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1: I'm Cass Patterson. 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
4: Jeff Dick with you on your Wednesday. Let's take a look at that forecast, shall we? Showers ending late this morning, then cloudy, expecting about 5 millimeters worth. Wind out of the northwest, gusting to 50, on our way to a high of 14 degrees. Partly cloudy this evening with a 30% chance of showers early on. An overnight low of plus 4 with a risk of frost. Then for tomorrow, increasing cloudiness, 30% chance of showers in the afternoon, and an expected high of 20 degrees.
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That's Clint Black just killing time after Megan Maroney's Beautiful Things. You've got it locked on the Ranch 106.5 and the Big JD here with you on your Wednesday. It's a wet and chilly start to things, but we will start to warm up a little bit later on today. Looking at those showers to end late this morning and for a high of 14 degrees. Full look at your forecast coming up in just a little bit. Also, more great country music headed your way this morning. We've got your news of the weird a little bit later on, and of course, your community connection and this day in country music. All after Evan Burrison. This is Southside of Sober. You're on the Ranch.

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This George Burge ride, getting a little help on it from Luke Bryan. You've got it on the ranch. 106.5, Jeff Dick is my name. Time to take a closer look at your forecast. Showers coming to an end late this morning, then cloudy. Expecting about 5 millimeters this morning. Wind out of the northwest gusting to 50, a high of 14. Then partly cloudy tonight with a 30% chance of early evening showers. Wind out of the northwest gusting to 50, but becoming light overnight as we drop down to plus 4 with a risk of frost. For tomorrow, increasing cloudiness, 30% chance of showers in the afternoon, and an expected high of 20. Normal high this time of year is 19. The record high on this day, 28. That comes from 1986. Your record low? That was the very next year in 1987. It was minus 9 on this day. Here's Brett Kissel to keep us rolling. Never have I ever. You're on the ranch.

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1: I'm Cass Patterson. 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
4: Taking another look at that forecast, showers ending late this morning, about 5 millimeters expected to fall, then cloudy with wind from the northwest gusting to 50, a high of 14. 30% chance of showers early this evening, then clearing overnight as we drop to plus 4 with a risk of frost. Increasing cloudiness on your Thursday, a 30% chance of afternoon showers, and an expected high of 20.
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0: the amazingly talented Ella Langley and Be Her, a new one from Ella right here on the Ranch, 106.5, the big JD with you on your Wednesday. The rain managing to hold off enough last night that the Powerline Baseball League action here in Vegreville did manage to go through. Vegreville Blue Jays in their home opener taking on the rivals, and what a performance by the Jays. Top to bottom, great offense. They got home runs from Zach Lang and Tag Wader. Great pitching performances from Kyle Mazechka and Randall Ziegler. In relief, they end up on the right end of a 9-3 score, and it has been a great start to the season for the Jays. Now 3-0 in the Powerline Baseball League and outscoring the opposition 41-8 through those first three games. Not bad at all. Up next for us, we've got Tim Hicks. This one's called Stomping Ground. You're on 106.5, The Ranch.
1: 16 and a six-pack, $20 and a shoulder tap. 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Man, we were cool with that. Cutting class, trying to duck our teachers. 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Friday, driving double feature. 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
0: The Ranch.

Tyler Joe Miller just doing what she does on 106.5 The Ranch. Jeff Dick with you on your Wednesday. We've got more great stuff headed your way in the 7 o'clock hour. We'll take a look at this day in country music. And, of course, we've got your community connection brought to you by our friends at Vegreville Co-op. It's all heading your way, all after another great Canadian artist. And Josh Ross, this is Ain't Doing Jack.

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1: I'm Cass Patterson. 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
2: The annual event is a celebration of the hard work and dedication of the people, communities, and programs that help keep rural Alberta healthy. Chief Executive Officer for the Rural Health Professions Action Plan, Tracy Sopko, says that this week is all about highlighting the individuals and organizations that strengthen rural health care throughout the province.
3: I think we really want people to understand just how important rural health care is and really how much pressure it's under. And more than anything, Rural Health Week is an opportunity to shine a spotlight on those health care providers who step up every day for their communities.
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4: Time for us to take a look at your forecast. Showers ending late this morning, about 5 millimeters in total expected. Wind northwest gusting to 50 and a high of 14. Partly cloudy this evening, 30% chance of showers early on. Overnight low of plus 4 and there is a risk of frost. Then increasing cloudiness for tomorrow, 30% chance of afternoon showers and a high of 20.
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Sully Burrows put it on me, helping to kickstart 7 o'clock here on the Ranch 106.5. And the big JD with you on your Wednesday. Let's take a look at this day in country music. A closer look at all the happenings on May 20th. It was on this day in 1957 that Don Gibson was inducted into the Grand Ole Opry. Gibson wrote such country standards as Sweet Dreams and I Can't Stop Loving You. He also enjoyed a string of country hits, including Oh Lonesome Me from 1957 straight into the mid-70s. He was nicknamed the Sad Poet because he frequently wrote songs that told of loneliness and lost love. It was on this day in 1968 that Charlie Pride was at number one on the country album charts with The Country Way. Pride went on to score 39 number one hits on the Billboard Hot Country Songs charts. His greatest success came in the early to mid-70s when he became the best-selling performer for RCA Records since Elvis Presley. And it was on this day in 1990 that Clint Black was at number one on the country albums chart with his debut album, Killin' Time. The album, with the success of its first four singles, A Better Man, Walking Away, Nobody's Home, and Killin' Time, was a huge hit upon release and established Black as one of the biggest new stars in country music. It all happened on this day in country. And speaking of Clint Black, we've got one of those singles off of the Killin' Time album. Here's A Better Man. 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
5: 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Once the maps are ready, usually the week leading up to the garage sale, you will be able to find paper copies at the Town Hall second floor, the Vegreville Rec Center, the Visitor Information Center, and the Vegreville Centennial Library. 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One more thing to note, this is a rain or shine event. Of course, we always hope for lovely, sunny, beautiful weather, but if that's not the case, we still will be going ahead with the Vegreville Community Garage Sale.
4: And once again, registration is key. 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And again, Michelle, if they want to register, where do they go?
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4: Fantastic. 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Thank you for the info.
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1: I'm Cass Patterson. The 29th annual Vagerville 4-H Beef Club show and sale is slated to take place next Monday, May 25th at the Wally Fadoon Arena. 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
2: The annual event is a celebration of the hard work and dedication of the people, communities, and programs that help keep rural Alberta healthy. Chief Executive Officer for the Rural Health Professions Action Plan, Tracy Sopko, says that this week is all about highlighting the individuals and organizations that strengthen rural health care throughout the province.
3: I think we really want people to understand just how important rural health care is and really how much pressure it's under. And more than anything, Rural Health Week is an opportunity to shine a spotlight on those health care providers who step up every day for their communities.
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6: Time for us to take a look at your forecast. Showers ending late this morning, about 5 millimeters in total expected. Wind northwest gusting to 50 and a high of 14. Partly cloudy this evening, 30% chance of showers early on. Overnight low of plus 4 and there is a risk of frost. Then increasing cloudiness for tomorrow, 30% chance of afternoon showers and a high of 20.
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0: That is Jackson Dean, Heavens to Betsy. You're on the Ranch 106.5. Jeff Dick with you on your Wednesday morning. And over the last couple of weeks, we've been taking all of our online entries for our Big Valley Jamboree giveaway getaway. That's right. Somebody is going to win big when it comes to the Big Valley Jamboree. And this morning, we are going to find out who. So we've decided on our winner. We've picked that name out. And now we're going to find out who is going to be headed off to the Big Valley Jamboree. Let's see if we can get him on the phone.
1: Hello?
0: Good morning. I'm looking for a Kayla Withers.
1: Speaking.
0: Kayla, good morning. It's Jeff Dick calling from the Ranch 106. How are you doing?
1: Good. How are you?
0: Oh, not too bad at all. You had yourself a good Victoria Day weekend?
1: I did. What about you?
0: Oh, we had a wonderful one. I'm calling with some good news for you, Kaylin. Hopefully it's good news for you. But I'm going to keep you busy for the August long weekend because you are our Big Valley Jamboree grand prize winner.
1: Oh, that's cool.
0: Yes, congratulations, Kayla. You are our big winner, so that means not only passes to the Big Valley Jamboree, we've got camping for two and $500 cash.
1: Awesome.
0: Just let us know a little bit about your thoughts for Big Valley. Who are some of the bands you're excited to see?
1: Keith Urban.
0: Awesome. All right, do you have any idea of who you might bring with you?
1: Probably my husband.
0: Oh, it's going to be a great weekend for that. You guys, have you been before?
1: Yes, we have.
0: Awesome. All right. So you know, your old hat at it. You know what goes down.
1: Yes.
0: Wonderful. Wonderful. Well, again, Kayla, congratulations. We'll be keeping in touch with you and making sure you get your passes and everything. But congratulations once again and enjoy your August long weekend.
1: Awesome. Thank you so much. You too.

0: tell you, Brett, put a little A11 on. Play something country.
1: 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And if you're making it here, we want to hear it. 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

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I see some early morning rain, but it looks like that has tapered off for the most part. And we're looking for a high of 14 today. 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Luke Combs still on the way, but first, it's the James Barker Band. This is Wastin' Whiskey, and it's all right here on the Ranch.

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1: I'm Cass Patterson. 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
4: Taking a look at your forecast for today. Showers coming to an end late this morning, then cloudy. All told, about 5 millimeters falling. Wind from the northwest at 30, gusting to 50, a high of 14. Partly cloudy this evening with a 30% chance of early evening showers. Overnight low of plus 4 with a risk of frost. That leads into a cloudy Thursday. 30% chance of afternoon showers and a high of 20.
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Starting the hour with Riley Green and Change My Mind. It's 106.5 The Ranch. Hello, good morning. Welcome to your Wednesday. We've had a little bit of rain overnight. Expecting some cloudy skies throughout the day. Wind from the northwest gusting to 50. A high of 14. We do get a 30% chance of showers early this evening and an overnight low of plus 4. There is a risk of frost tonight. Tomorrow, increasing cloudiness, 30% chance of showers in the afternoon, and a high of 20. A normal high this time of year is 19. The record high for this day, 28 degrees. That was set in 1986. Meanwhile, your record low from the very next year, in 1987. We were at minus 9 on this day. Still to come, we got Florida-Georgia line and one on the way from Shania Twain. But first, it's Jade Eagleson, Worth the Double. He ain't.

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1: I'm Cass Patterson. 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
4: Taking a look at your forecast for today. Showers coming to an end late this morning, then cloudy. All told, about 5 millimeters falling. Wind from the northwest at 30, gusting to 50, a high of 14. Partly cloudy this evening with a 30% chance of early evening showers. Overnight low of plus 4 with a risk of frost. That leads into a cloudy Thursday. 30% chance of afternoon showers and a high of 20.
0: In good times and in bad, we're with you. In times when you need someone to help you move, we're pretty much booked up. The Ranch, where country lives.

That is Tucker Wetmore and Brunette. You're listening to The Ranch 106.5. The Big JD with you on your Wednesday, and it's time once again to delve into the stranger side of life. That's right, our news of the weird, and today it comes to us from Gatlinburg, Tennessee, where police were called upon to free a black bear that had locked itself in a bathroom at a downtown Quality Inn and Suites. Apparently, in the wee hours of the morning, a hotel employee called for help because they observed a bear enter an exterior bathroom and lock itself inside. Now, when police arrived on the scene, one officer carefully opened the bathroom door while the other beat sticks together to try to draw the bear out. In the end, the bear ambled out, seemingly unbothered, leaving behind only some minor property damage to the tune of $50. But hey, when you gotta go, you gotta go. And that's today's News of the Weird.

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0: 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We're going to open up the phone lines after that information update at the top of the hour. 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
1: I'm Cass Patterson. 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
2: The annual event is a celebration of the hard work and dedication of the people, communities, and programs that help keep rural Alberta healthy. Chief Executive Officer for the Rural Health Professions Action Plan, Tracy Sopko, says that this week is all about highlighting the individuals and organizations that strengthen rural health care throughout the province.
3: I think we really want people to understand just how important rural health care is and really how much pressure it's under. And more than anything, Rural Health Week is an opportunity to shine a spotlight on those health care providers who step up every day for their communities.
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4: Here's the latest from Environment Canada. Showers ending late this morning, then cloudy. All told, about 5 millimeters expected to fall. Then wind out of the northwest at 30, gusting to 50, and a high of 14. Partly cloudy this evening. 30% chance of showers early on. An overnight low of plus 4 with a risk of frost. Increasing cloudiness tomorrow. 30% chance of showers in the afternoon with an expected high of 20.
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4: 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That's 780-953-9927. That number in Lavoie, 780-953-9927. We also have for sale a manual headgate with a nose bar. That's in Lamont County. If you're interested in that, the number is 780-764-2447. That's 780-764-2447. We also have somebody who is looking for someone to take a deck apart in Lavoie. It's the same person with the log splitter. I'm looking for someone to take a deck apart in Lavoie as well. If you can help them out, 780-953-9927. Your number to call, that's 780-953-9927. Also for sale, we have a 2005 Ski-Doo Summit 1000, 162-inch, runs, needs a battery and tune-up though. 3,200 kilometers on it. If you're interested in that, the number is 780-680-0097. 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Very dry, available in bags or by wheelbarrow load. 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
4: 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Over to Riley we go for a Husqvarna rototiller for sale, 900 series, like new. They're asking $450 for it, and again, in Riley. Number there is 780-663-2141. That's 780-663-2141. And we also have a 2012 Chevy Cruze for sale. 2012 Chevy Cruze, 210,000 kilometers on it, works well. They're asking $4,500. 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That's text only. 780-603-0111. That number again, text only, 780-603-0111. And it looks like that'll do it for today's edition of our Trading Post. It's all been brought to you by Vagreville Auto Body and the garage in Vagreville. 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Everything you need to know, all right there. We'll be back again tomorrow morning after your 9 a.m. information update with more. Until then, I've been Jeff Dick. Have yourself a wonderful Wednesday.
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0: after 10 o'clock here on the ranch. It's Tandy here with you during the day shift, hoping that you're having a great morning so far. Happy Wednesday. And coming up here this morning, going to tell you about a great concert that's coming the long August weekend. But first, let's continue with Brothers Osborne. Shoot Me Straight on the ranch.
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High Valley with Not Yet on the Ranch. The boys from LaCrete hoping that you're having a great day. Now listen, the Big Valley Jamboree, that is coming up, the long weekend in August. August 31st to August 2nd with some huge headliners, including Old Dominion, Riley Green, Keith Urban. It's going to be a great weekend. And you know what? You can get your tickets today online. If you're looking for full lineup information and ticket information, go online at BigValleyJamboree.com. Here's Nate Holler, Thought About You on the Ranch.

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3: 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This is her favorite song, you know that, right? 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

0: why we do what we do. It ain't for the money, it ain't for the glory. It ain't for the free whiskey. It's for the badonkadonk.
1: 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Say that five times fast. Hoping that you're having a great morning. It's Tandy here with you. And hey, if you're looking to win some tickets to this year's Country Thunder Alberta, well, enter today by visiting our website at myvagervillenow.com. We're going to be wrapping up that contest on June 14th. So make sure that you get online to enter. Here's Rosewood Avenue, leaving town on 106.5 The Ranch.

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running out of credit and find a little cash on the radio. Standing still, they're blowing past. Numbers on cars going NASCAR fast. What I wouldn't give for a slow down, don't you know?

Toby Keith on the ranch. It's Teddy here with you during the day shift, and I'm hoping that you're having a great day. Just after 11 o'clock, more music lined up for you, including Kelsey Bellini. But first, it's Brett Kissel and Dierks Bentley with Hurtin' Songs on the ranch.

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Erin Pritchett on the ranch. It's Tanya here with you, getting closer to the noon hour and hoping that you're having a great day. Hey, don't forget to tune in this weekend for the Cross Canada Country Countdown right here on the ranch. 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Tune in on Saturday morning at 9 and again on Sunday afternoon at 4 o'clock for the Cross Canada Country Countdown. Here's Keith Urban, who's going to be coming to the Big Valley Jamboree concert this long August weekend with Blue Ain't Your Color on the ranch.

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Morgan Wallen on 106.5 The Ranch. Hey, the town of Vegreville has once again partnered with the Alberta Recycling Management Authority, and they're going to be hosting the annual Municipal Beyond the Bin Recycling Roundup. Now, this is going to be your chance to ensure that, you know, old electronics, your paints, tires, used oil, and any household hazardous waste that may be collecting dust in your basement, maybe your garage, time to clean that stuff out, right? Maybe something that's in the back shed that you probably haven't seen in 5 years that you need to get rid of. Well, this is going to be your time to get rid of this stuff. The event will take place happening on June the 13th, which is a Saturday from 11 a.m. to 3 p.m. And it's happening at the Central Recycling Drop-Off Center located at 51st Avenue behind the Dairy Queen. So that's going to be happening on that day on Saturday, June 13th. Here's Tenille Towns, when it's going to happen on 106.5 The Ranch.

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1: I'm Cass Patterson. 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
5: Here's the latest from Environment Canada. Showers ending late this morning, then cloudy. All told, about 5 millimeters expected to fall. Then wind out of the northwest at 30, gusting to 50, and a high of 14. Partly cloudy this evening. 30% chance of showers early on. An overnight low of plus 4 with a risk of frost. Increasing cloudiness tomorrow. 30% chance of showers in the afternoon with an expected high of 20.
6: I'm Craig Lester and this is Rural Roots Canada. The Cypress Farm and Ranch Show will be returning to Medicine Hat on June 11th and 12th. It will once again be taking place in the Cypress Center on the Medicine Hat Exhibition and Stampede Grounds. Show manager Dave Fiddler says organizers made changes after listening to feedback from both exhibitors and attendees after last year's event.
7: We surveyed our exhibitors last year. They felt that, a three-day show was maybe a little long given our demographics and who we attract to the show.
6: One of the biggest additions this year is the Country Market Place, which will run in a separate building for 3 days and wrap up on the Saturday in conjunction with the Medicine Hat Farmers Market.
7: We have a wider range, everything from salsas to tack, like saddles and bridles and everything like that. So we've got the hack doctor there, so I'm taking my cowboy hat there myself to get it fixed and cleaned up.
6: The show is promising to be bigger with an additional 20 to 30 exhibitors this year. The event will take place at the same time as the WPCA World Chuck Wagon Races. I'm Craig Lester, and this is Rural Roots Canada.
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10: 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Feed wheat is up $4 at $3.27 per ton or $8.90 per bushel, while corn is up $4 at $3.08 per metric ton. In the milling wheat markets, July Minneapolis futures are unchanged at $7.03, with local hard red spring bid for June-July movement at $8.25 per bushel. In the oilseeds, July canola futures jumped $18.30 at $7.56.40 per ton or $17.16 per bushel. In the pulse markets, nearby red lentil prices are higher a penny at 24 cents per pound. Yellow peas are up a quarter at $8.25 per bushel. Looking at cattle, June live cattle futures are up $2.25 at $255.63 per hundredweight. 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
12: Here is your canola report for Thursday, May 14th. ICE canola futures were weaker Thursday morning as large losses in Chicago soybeans and soy oil spilled into the Canadian market. China is thought to be unlikely to make any new purchases of soybeans from the United States despite meetings between the leaders of the two countries in Beijing this week. U.S. Secretary of State Scott Bessent said in an interview this morning that the existing purchase commitment by China means soybeans are all taken care of. Rising soybean production estimates out of Brazil were also bearish for the oilseed markets, including canola. Weather forecasts remain relatively favorable for spring seeding across much of Western Canada. The July canola contract dipped below its 20-day moving average, which was bearish from a chart standpoint. About 15,100 canola contracts had traded as of 8:51 Central Daylight Time, and prices in Canadian dollars per metric ton were: for July canola, $742.90, down $4.90. November at $754.40, down $5.30. January at $762.50, down $5.40. And March at $768.10, down $5.70. That's been a look at your canola futures for Thursday, May 14th.
6: This is your feeder and stock report for Wednesday, May 20th. Information provided on this report is supplied by various auction marts throughout Alberta. 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Prices quoted include top quality cattle only. Based on a couple sales in Central Alberta on Tuesday, steers 900 plus, 466 to 471, 8 to 900, 495 to 510, 7 to 800, 560 to 577, 6 to 700, 607 to 625, 5 to 600, 711 to 717, 4 to 500, 775 to 780. Heifers 900 plus, 427 to 460, 8 to 900, 460 to 498, 7 to 800, 510 to 517, 6 to 700, 535 to 562, 5 to 600, 625 to 701, 4 to 500, 640 to 712. Yesterday in Central Alberta, cow-calf pairs traded from $6,800 per pair to $8,300 per pair. Bred cows traded from $4,600 per head to $6,700 per head. This is Dallas Roger with CanFax reporting for the Alberta Beef Producers.
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after 12 o'clock here on the ranch. And hey, apparently dishwasher loading is causing some relationship drama across our country. Dun, dun, dun. Is there a certain way that you load the dishwasher? Well, we're going to be chit-chatting about that here this afternoon. Let's continue with Billy Cunningham with People Are Crazy on the Ranch.

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Front page obituary, he was a millionaire. He left his fortune to some guy he barely knew. His kids were mad as hell,

0: The Ranch.
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Morgan Griffiths with Just Being Me here on the ranch. Now, I don't know about you, but you do know that loading up the dishwasher can, start up a pretty big fight. Well, apparently a new survey says almost half of Canadians believe there's a right and a wrong way to load the dishwasher. And over a third admit that they actually have reloaded it after somebody else already did it. Have you done that? Are you guilty? Do you have a certain way that you like your dishwasher? I know for myself, I kind of do. And I'm not going to lie. Yes, I have redone it when somebody else has done it. And maybe it's just the way I like it. But anyway, what about you? Do you have that daily fight in your house with, loading the dishwasher and loading it the right way?

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Hey, did you know that the registration is now open for the Town of Vegreville's community-wide garage sale? 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

Tebby with That's Gonna Leave a Memory, kicking off the 1 o'clock hour here on the ranch. Did you know that Boston is trying to break a Guinness World Record ahead of the FIFA World Cup by unveiling the world's largest soccer ball? We're going to be chit-chatting about that coming up. Let's continue with John Party with Boots Off on the Ranch.

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It's Tandy here with you, hoping that you're having a great day. Now, listen, I thought this was kind of cool. Of course, you know, Alberta, we like a lot of big things here, including, you know, the big pierogi, the big sundial up in Grand Prairie. We also have other big things here in our area. Now, Boston, they're trying to break a Guinness World Record ahead of the FIFA World Cup, which is coming up, unveiling the world's largest soccer ball. Can you imagine? Now, this thing is supposed to be, get this, 45 feet tall, basically four stories high, and big enough that people flying into the airport might actually spot it from the sky, kind of like that dome there in Vegas. Kind of cool. Now, the current record was set in Qatar back in 2013. So Boston wants bragging rights, of course, before the World Cup hype really kicks in. And honestly, why do humans always want to have the bigger thing, right? You know, biggest ball, biggest burger, biggest rubber duck, that kind of stuff. So somebody somewhere always goes, yeah, but we can make it bigger, right? So there you go, the world's largest soccer ball. We'll see what happens, see if Boston can do that. Here's Dean Brody with A Man Without a Woman on the Ranch.

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Mark Lennon would drive by on 106.5 The Ranch. That's it for me. Enjoy the rest of your day, and I'll be back again tomorrow just after 10 o'clock. Here's Ella Langley with Be Her on 106.5 The Ranch.

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0: We've come to the conclusion there's never too much country.
1: Something country.
0: And this is where country music lives.
2: The Ranch.

0: Sometimes when somebody does you wrong, you can't help but think, you know, I'm going to get a little bit of revenge. Sweet, sweet revenge. It can be tempting.
1: And what are your reasons for wanting a little brother?
2: Don't say revenge. Don't say revenge. Revenge? That's it. I'm getting out of here.
0: So I thought for a topic today we could do, when was the time you got revenge? I was talking to someone the other day, and she was saying that one of the days, like a long time ago when she was a kid, she got punished. And so what she did is she actually did that thing where you take all the labels off all the cans so you don't know what's in any of the cans. She told me she actually did that. I've seen memes and stuff about that. But yeah, she said she actually did it. I bet you got punished again for that. You know what? That's just going to lead to a string of punishments. Anyways, let me know from you. When have you gotten revenge? Or at least tried to. Maybe you failed. It could happen.

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4: 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Once the maps are ready, usually the week leading up to the garage sale, you will be able to find paper copies at the Town Hall second floor, the Vegreville Rec Center, the Visitor Information Center, and the Vegreville Centennial Library. 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One more thing to note, this is a rain or shine event. 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

0: Getting revenge. It could be sweet, you know? Fun, little, harmless revenge. I want to know, when was the time you got revenge? Maybe you got tattletailed on.
1: Mom!
0: It happens. Anyways, let me know. Revenge. What happened?
2: Yeah, I have gotten sweet, sweet revenge.
0: Nice. Tell me about your revenge.
2: So, about five or six years ago, I was let go from a job. My job title was removed.
0: Okay.
2: And the GM was not, the boss was not a good guy. And then I got moved into a management position with the competition.
0: Mm-hmm.
2: And he was let go and he came to me for a job.
0: That is fantastic. That's like a scenario from a movie. So, what happened?
2: I simply said, I don't think you would work here.
0: Mic drop.
2: Yeah, it's awesome, isn't it?
0: Yeah, you just never know who's going to end up being your boss.
2: That was an awesome day.

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1: New sounds.
0: Any genre.
1: All in one place. 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
5: Country. Keeping it country. This is where country lives. Country is the Ranch.

0: girl.
1: So earlier we were talking about that time you got revenge, you know? Sweet, sweet revenge. Love to know. When did you get revenge? What happened? Or at least you tried to.
2: Yes.
1: Ooh.
2: This is going to be, like, weird, but there was this time I was in high school and I applied to work at just like a part-time job. It was just like a restaurant or something. And I applied and I really wanted it. But they said, no, we, like, you don't have enough experience or whatever. Well, I went and like there was in like the same parking lot, there was another restaurant. I went, got the job there, and like, and we blew them out of the water to the point that they no longer exist.
1: So you're taking credit for that.
2: I don't say it was like my personal revenge, but I am putting it on my shoulders. Yeah. I'm saying that me getting this job at this other restaurant closed this one down.
1: So in your mind, it's like, you know what, this is all my doing.
2: Yeah, I'm carrying this burden on my shoulders.
1: Look at you go. It's like you're an evil genius. That's a great evil laugh, by the way.

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0: getting revenge. I mean, you can try and get revenge on anybody. Lots of different ways you can do it. Fun times. Anyways, let me know. When have you tried to get revenge? How did it go? What was going on? What's happening?
1: So my sister and I used to fight over clothes all the time. And she would borrow them and then loan them out to friends without asking.
0: How dare she? And you got sick of that pretty quick.
1: Yeah, so I finally got so sick of it that I just packed up all of her clothes one day, like shoes, socks, shirts, underwear, everything, and held them hostage until she got every single piece back to me.
0: That's pretty good. So did it work? Did you get your clothes back?
1: Yeah, it took a week, so she wore literally the same outfit for a week.
0: And your parents were just fine with having this happen? It's like, no big deal?
1: Yeah.
0: Well played.

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5: I'm always singing along.
0: This is where country lives. The Ranch.

0: So today I've been talking about revenge, you know, getting sweet, sweet revenge over something, over someone. Anyways, let me know. Revenge? What happened?
1: So, I used to have a pair of shorts.
0: Uh-huh.
1: And they were purple.
0: And what happened to these purple shorts?
1: Well, my brother used to tease me about it.
0: Okay.
1: So he would hold them up and he'd down the hallway and he'd go, "I surrender," and wave them.
0: Well, it's supposed to be a white flag, so he got it wrong.
1: I know, but it would just make me mad.
0: So did you get him back? Get some revenge?
1: I hit him in the head with a hockey stick.
0: Ouch!
1: And he never did it no more.

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0: chatting about revenge. 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
1: Alrighty. So my revenge, so when I was growing up, I had two older brothers who constantly bullied me. And one day when they decided to miss curfews, they got picked up there by the police and I decided not to answer the door for them. 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
0: Nice. 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
0: That's like prison revenge.

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1: I'm Cass Patterson. 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
6: Let's take a look at that forecast. Partly cloudy tonight with a 30% chance of showers early on, then clear overnight with a low of +4 and a risk of frost. For tomorrow, increasing cloudiness, 30% chance of showers in the afternoon with a high of 20, cloudy into the evening, an overnight low of 8.
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0: When someone does you wrong, sometimes you think, you know what? I can get revenge. I know what to do to get you back. And I want to know, how did you get sweet, sweet revenge? Was it a glitter bomb? I just like glitter bombs. What happened?
1: So, my ex decided to start cheating on me while I was taking care of my mother, who was very ill.
0: Mm-hmm.
1: Divorced, he walked away with a lot, and I got left with a lot of debt. My revenge?
0: Yeah.
1: He's now living in not great circumstances, has nothing. I don't even believe he's working anymore. Not sure. But I have the best life. I have a great husband, a great home, a great job, a great business. I think living my best life is the best revenge ever.
0: That is actually the best revenge, just to show the other person, like, look at me now, look at what you're missing out on. Sucks to be you kind of thing.
1: Yeah. Exactly. Karma takes care of everything.
0: Oh, yeah, all the time. Good old karma.

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6: What's up? It's Jake Owen.
1: This is where country lives.
0: The Ranch.

0: chatting about revenge. I mean, a lot of them have been about siblings. Because, hey, it's easy to take revenge on the sibling. They do you wrong. Let me know. Revenge.
1: Okay, I have a story for you.
0: Okay, go for it.
1: So we wanted to go fishing. The lake was near the house. So my sister probably was, probably 6 at the time. And she said, what are you doing? Well, I said, we're digging for worms. So I went and took a big shovel of dirt and went backwards. She was right behind me, pow, right between the eyes. And I gave her 3 stitches that day.
0: Well, that got violent pretty quick. So why'd you do that?
1: Lesson learned, when I dig for worms, don't go beside me.
0: Okay, so she was digging for worms too close to you. You didn't like that, so you took your revenge. You hit her with a shovel.
1: She forgave me, though.
0: Maybe a bit extreme.
1: Oh.

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1: The Ranch.

0: sometimes somebody does something to you and you want to get a little bit of revenge, you know, to a sibling, for example. You know, they tick you off. Now you're telling me that your sibling was annoying you, so you got some revenge. What'd you do?
1: Well, we had one day, I think it was two summers ago, where we had a pretty decent-sized storm. It was raining pretty hard. It was very, very windy. And I managed to tell my sister that it wasn't a hurricane, it was a hypercane, which means the world was going to end, not realizing the fact that we're not on an ocean. Worked out anyway. She's out there crying. She thought we're all going to die.
0: So, did you get in trouble for this?
1: Absolutely not. My parents thought it was hilarious.
0: Oh, my gosh. So, how does your sister feel about this now? Like, does she trust you? No, I'm assuming she knows the truth.
1: She still trusts me for the most part, but every now and then, I like to fool her with it or other things.
0: Yeah. Well, you got to watch out for those hypercanes.

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1: I'm Cass Patterson. The 29th annual Vagerville 4-H Beef Club show and sale is slated to take place next Monday, May 25th at the Wally Fadoon Arena. 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The evening will kick off with a supper at 5:30 p.m. and the big sale is happening at 7 p.m. To view this year's catalog or for more details, you can visit the Vagerville 4-H Beef Club show and sale Facebook page. 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
2: 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Chief Executive Officer for the Rural Health Professions Action Plan, Tracy Sopko, says that this week is all about highlighting the individuals and organizations that strengthen rural health care throughout the province.
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5: Let's take a look at that forecast. Partly cloudy tonight with a 30% chance of showers early on, then clear overnight with a low of +4 and a risk of frost. For tomorrow, increasing cloudiness, 30% chance of showers in the afternoon with a high of 20. Cloudy into the evening, an overnight low of 8.
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0: The Ranch.

0: chatting about revenge. Somebody did something. 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What did your sister do?
1: I was upstairs getting ready for my date. My sister comes down. We're identical twins. So my sister comes down and she just opens up the door and he thinks that that's me. My sister went out on the date with my date, brought her home, gave her a kiss. 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And the guy ran.
0: Was this the first date?
1: Yeah.
0: I have to admit, though, that's a pretty good prank.
1: It's a great prank, but you know what? I wanted that date.
0: Did you ever see the guy again?
1: No, he never came back.
0: Which is surprising. Guys usually like twins.

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